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Pero

4B 22 31 Salon Street.

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I will put it up with Steve Rutgers to get him up and explain trauma with it.

Yeah, real bad, please. 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
1: 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You're clear. Bring on Riddle Me Medic 47B tonight.
0: That's affirmative. I'm ready.

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I'm sure that's why you're trying to get the radio that I had was waiting for.